flip is so good, I wasn't sure where to cut in on that one. This is More Meters. We just heard from Irma Franklin, Open Up Your Soul, on Shout Records. Charles Bradley before that with the title track from his LP, No Time for Dreamin', on Dunham. Larry Reynolds with one of my favorite ridiculous soul numbers, Sweet Tooth. It's on Tri-Spin. Candy Won't Do. Jalen Naganda before that with That's All I Wanted From You on Daptone. Oh, excuse me, I had to sneeze. And we started off that set with Elder Curtis Watson with Make Up Your Mind on Sound of Soul. Right here on WWOZ 90.7 FM. 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This is DJ Swamp Oogie. Sitting in tonight for Gentilly Jr. Man, this is a good meters track. Let's listen to it.

always humor together. I never go through the Crescent City without tuning in, putting my ears in the safety of WWOZ, the place to be when you're in New Orleans. Yeah.

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1: 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A po' boy without it is just a sandwich. Here are the shows for today. 21st Amendment has Dave Hammer at 8 p.m. 30 by 90 has Sugar and the Daddies at 6 and Higher Heights at 9. Apple Barrel features

woman, you make a mean sheep. That white bosom shirt of yours, particularly apropos. Boy, that tickles my risibility.

Bell. Yalla Pocahontas. All right now. Ooh la la. Ooh la la. Ooh la la. Elba. Come see, come saw.

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My name is Hugh Masekela. I never go through the Crescent City without tuning in, putting my ears in the safety of WWOZ, the place to be when you're in New Orleans. Yeah.

WWOZ is supported by Louisiana State Museums, featuring the exhibit Galvez and Louisiana in the American Revolution, how Bernardo de Galvez led a multicultural militia of Spanish, French, Free African American, Native American, and Acadian forces to help change history. Now at the Cabildo on Jackson Square. More info at louisianastatemuseums.org.